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7: Line, that's pretty simple. We do it every week at this time. John Garabedian counts down North America's five most played songs on pop radio this week. Hello.
1: I know. They wheel me out, and here I am. Number six is Zara Larsson, Midnight Sun, which was number six last week. Number five, Pink Panthera, Stateside, with Zara Larsson, also number five last week. Number four last week is also number four this week. Somber, Homewrecker, number three last week. Number three this week. Kalani and Folded, number two last week. Number two this week. Bruno Mars, I Just Might. And number one came out back in November. It's been number one for the past 4 weeks. It was number one last week, and here it is again for the queen, Miss Olivia Dean.
7: Wow.
1: It's so easy to fall in love.
7: And we should specify, we didn't have to do any editing. You are just that good, John. Congratulations. Let's play the song right now. Back with you next week. Maybe we'll have at least one change. This is crazy.
1: All right.

0: 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This is Live Line. What do you want to hear?
1: Sandstorm.
0: Sandstorm by Darude?
1: Yeah.
0: Oh my gosh. Yeah, how'd you think of that song?
1: I don't know.
0: What's your name?
1: Gideon.
0: Gideon, when was the first time you heard that?
1: I don't know. My sisters listened to it.
0: Oh, what do you like about the song?
1: I don't know, just the

0: I'm Zora Larson, and you're hanging out with the big, crazy, wild live line with Mason. And the fun is just getting started.
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0: Liveline. That song has such great energy as we pump you up. Tomorrow night, the Party Songs Weekend. Oh, 5 hours of just crazy action and people checking in from all over North America. We hope you are here. And summer, the official start, just 1 month away. It's warming up in many places already. The sun's out longer. We love it now.
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14: Overcast skies tonight with a chance of thunderstorms. Lows level off around 57. Winds out of the southeast, 8 to 15 miles per hour. Highs level off around 85 tomorrow. Bright sunshine expected. Lows level off around 56 tomorrow night. Chance of thunderstorms. From the Weatherology Weather Center, I'm meteorologist Paul Tremblay. Currently 72.
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7: Love games. Liveline. My name's Mason. Time now for the Magical Musical Mystery Medley. It's super simple. You just got to pay attention, listen closely, and be first to call us, correctly identifying the titles of these three songs, all from 2008.
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0: This is Liveline. My name's Mason. Thank you so much for being here tonight. It's all about you and all requests now with a fabulous contest, and you can win something.
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0: If you are just first to correctly identify what this is. Now, it's the same one from last hour, but also last night, which means we've had like 100 different guesses. Somehow, nobody's gotten it yet. We recorded this in the kitchen. It involves food, and we're taking something off of something. All right, a couple more times. And again. If you know that sound, call now and win. 85 Liveline. That's 85 Liveline. Real tough one. Oh.
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10: Chance for storms tonight, otherwise cloudy. Lows level off around 57, southeasterly winds 8 to 15 miles per hour. Bright sunshine tomorrow, daytime highs approaching 85. Partly cloudy tomorrow night, chance for storms, lows dip down to about 56. From the Weatherology Weather Center, I'm meteorologist Paul Trombley. Right now, it's 68 degrees.
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6: Hi, I would like to listen to Billie Jean by Michael Jackson. Is that okay?
7: Absolutely. Number two on Spotify in the world. It's our number eight request right now. Who's this?
6: This is Layla, coming from Roswell, New Mexico.
7: What are you doing tonight?
6: I'm just riding around.
7: Have you seen the Michael Jackson movie yet?
6: No, I wish I could, though.
7: We have so many calls coming in for all of his songs, and most of them haven't even seen the movie yet, which is crazy.
6: That's funny.
7: But it's just so much buzz online. Everybody's talking about it. They just get excited.
6: Yeah.
7: Do you think you'll go and see it?
6: I don't know. I think I'm going to wait for it to come out on stream.
7: Yeah, I don't know when that might be. The movie's making so much money in the theaters right now, I think they're going to drag it out for a long, long time.
6: Yeah.
7: And by the time it gets to streaming, you'll watch it and everybody will be like, oh my God, you're like way in the past. Everybody's over that now.
6: I know.
7: Nobody wants to be late, do they?
6: Yeah.
7: I think you should go see it this weekend.
6: I think I'm going to tell my mom, but yeah, we're very busy this weekend.
7: So. Oh, no. Cancel all your plans. Who's better than Michael Jackson?
6: Nobody.

0: 10 different Michael Jackson songs tonight. We've had 12 total requests for Billie Jean, which is our number 7 request right now. We'll count down the big 3 in 1 hour. Plus, we'll go do a big hour of throwbacks in about 15 minutes. And my name's Mason. This is Live Line. And Party Songs Weekend is tomorrow. We're going to have so much fun. Oh, my gosh. And now your last chance tonight to win on the
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0: You just got to be first to call us, correctly identifying what this sound is. Now, I don't know what other clues we can give without just totally revealing the answer. So listen closely as I stumble here. Let's see. We recorded this in the kitchen. We're taking something off of something. It involves food and something new. Okay. Something new. And you only do this one time. If you know that sound, call now and win. 85 Live Line. That's 85 Live Line.
1: 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There's a party. Coming out of your radio. And it's live. 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
2: 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I think that's pretty powerful for them. 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
5: Chance for storms tonight, otherwise cloudy. Lows level off around 57, southeasterly winds 8 to 15 miles per hour. Bright sunshine tomorrow, daytime highs approaching 85. Partly cloudy tomorrow night, chance for storms, lows dip down to about 56. From the Weatherology Weather Center, I'm meteorologist Paul Trombley. Right now, it's 59 degrees.
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9: 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My name's Mason. Who's this?
10: Sky.
9: Sky, where are you calling from?
10: Vernon, Vermont.
9: And what would you like to hear?
10: Bubbly by Colby Kelly.
9: Wow. Why do you want to hear that song? What do you like about it?
10: It's bubbly.
9: Oh, makes you feel good?
10: It does.
9: Well, that's our goal here. We don't want to divide anybody or ruin their day.
10: Exactly. Nope.
9: It's funny. We actually have this little bit here that our voiceover guy did using that song. And it's basically about losing weight because they listen to Liveline, and listening to Liveline helps people lose weight.
10: Oh, yeah?
9: Yeah. So how about we play that, and then we'll play the song. It'll sound hilarious.
10: Okay.
9: All right, thanks for calling Liveline.
10: Have a good night.
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So here we are, last song of the night. Tomorrow, the weekend. Party people, what are you going to be doing? 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I hope it's a great time. 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
13: Chance for storms tonight, otherwise cloudy. Lows level off around 57, southeasterly winds 8 to 15 miles per hour. Bright sunshine tomorrow, daytime highs approaching 85. Partly cloudy tomorrow night, chance for storms, lows dip down to about 56. From the Weatherology Weather Center, I'm meteorologist Paul Trombley. Right now, 56.
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8: Chance for storms tonight, otherwise cloudy. Lows level off around 57, southeasterly winds 8 to 15 miles per hour. Bright sunshine tomorrow, daytime highs approaching 85. Partly cloudy tomorrow night, chance for storms, lows dip down to about 56. From the Weatherology Weather Center, I'm meteorologist Paul Frombley. Right now, 56.

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3: Chance for storms tonight, otherwise cloudy. Lows level off around 57, southeasterly winds 8 to 15 miles per hour. Bright sunshine tomorrow, daytime highs approaching 85. Partly cloudy tomorrow night, chance for storms, lows dip down to about 56. From the Weatherology Weather Center, I'm meteorologist Paul Trombley. Right now, 56.

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4: Slight chance of thunderstorms overnight. Otherwise, cloudy skies expected. Lows dip down to about 55. Winds out of the southeast, 8 to 15 miles per hour. Ample sunshine expected Friday. High temperatures reach up to 85. Chance for storms Friday night, 56. From the Weatherology Weather Center, I'm meteorologist Paul Tremblay. Currently, it's 55 degrees.

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5: Cloudy overnight with a slight chance for showers. Lows around 55, southeast winds 8 to 15 miles per hour. Daytime highs approaching 85. Friday, bright sunshine expected. Chance of thunderstorms Friday night. Lows dip down to about 56. Partly cloudy skies. From the Weatherology Weather Center, I'm meteorologist Paul Frombly. Right now, 55.

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7: Cloudy overnight with a slight chance for showers. Lows around 55, southeast winds 8 to 15 miles per hour. Daytime highs approaching 85. Friday, bright sunshine expected. Chance of thunderstorms Friday night. Lows dip down to about 56. Partly cloudy skies. From the Weatherology Weather Center, I'm meteorologist Paul Frombly. Right now, 57.

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8: Lows dip down to about 56 overnight under overcast skies. Southeast winds 8 to 15 miles per hour. Bright sunshine expected Friday. Highs level off around 85. Chance of thunderstorms Friday night. Lows level off around 56. Partly cloudy skies. From the Weatherology Weather Center, I'm meteorologist Paul Tremblay. Currently, it's 57 degrees.

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4: Lows dip down to about 56. Overnight, under overcast skies, southeast winds 8 to 15 miles per hour. Bright sunshine expected Friday. Highs level off around 85. Chance of thunderstorms Friday night. Lows level off around 56. Partly cloudy skies. From the Weatherology Weather Center, I'm meteorologist Paul Trombley. Right now, 59.

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6: Lows dip down to about 56 overnight under overcast skies, southeast winds 8 to 15 miles per hour. Bright sunshine expected Friday, highs level off around 85. Chance of thunderstorms Friday night, lows level off around 56, partly cloudy skies. From the Weatherology Weather Center, I'm meteorologist Paul Frombly. Right now, 61.

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7: Mainly cloudy skies expected overnight with lows around 56. South winds 8 to 15 miles per hour. Daytime highs approaching 85. Friday, ample sunshine expected. Partly cloudy skies. Friday night, chance of thunderstorms. Lows dip down to about 56. From the Weatherology Weather Center, I'm meteorologist Paul Frombley. Currently, it's 59 degrees.

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6: Mainly cloudy skies expected overnight with lows around 56. South winds 8 to 15 miles per hour. Daytime highs approaching 85. Friday, ample sunshine expected. Partly cloudy skies, Friday night, chance of thunderstorms. Lows dip down to about 56. From the Weatherology Weather Center, I'm meteorologist Paul Frombley. Currently, it's 59 degrees.

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4: Mainly cloudy skies expected overnight with lows around 56. South winds 8 to 15 miles per hour. Daytime highs approaching 85. Friday, ample sunshine expected. Partly cloudy skies. Friday night, chance of thunderstorms. Lows dip down to about 56. From the Weatherology Weather Center, I'm meteorologist Paul Frombly. Currently, it's 59 degrees.

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10: Mainly cloudy skies expected overnight with lows around 56. South winds 8 to 15 miles per hour. Daytime highs approaching 85. Friday, ample sunshine expected. Partly cloudy skies Friday night. Chance of thunderstorms. Lows dip down to about 56. From the Weatherology Weather Center, I'm meteorologist Paul Frombly. Currently, it's 59 degrees.

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13: Ample sunshine expected today, with daytime highs approaching 85. Southerly winds 8 to 15 miles per hour. Chance of thunderstorms tonight. Lows level off around 56. Partly cloudy skies. Daytime highs approaching 81 tomorrow. Sunshine mixed with clouds at times. From the Weatherology Weather Center, I'm meteorologist Paul Frombley. Currently 59.

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7: Ample sunshine expected today, with daytime highs approaching 85. Southerly winds 8 to 15 miles per hour. Chance of thunderstorms tonight. Lows level off around 56. Partly cloudy skies. Daytime highs approaching 81. Tomorrow, sunshine mixed with clouds at times. From the Weatherology Weather Center, I'm meteorologist Paul Tremblay. Currently 59.

0: This is the way a Friday should sound. You waking up, grabbing a cup of coffee, and putting all this money in your pocket. Odds on getting a winner today, Kat.
1: Friday? I'm going to say we're going to get close.
0: Something special about a Friday.
1: I think things have been going really well, to be honest.
0: Kimberly, what do you got going on this morning?
2: Not much. Just going to stay home and watch my twins today.
0: Oh, nice. That's it. How old are the twins?
2: They are almost 19 months old.
1: Are they identical?
2: No, they're fraternal.
1: Oh, that's good.
0: And
2: yeah.
0: they're not even 2 years old yet, but do you see them having the same mannerisms and everything like that?
2: Oh, yeah. Pure chaos.
1: Have you ever seen the, when they get older, obviously they can't do it now, but like where you put one on one side of the door and one on the other, and then you say, put up how many fingers, and then see if they each put up like three fingers, and then you got to give one away.
2: Oh,
1: multiples are crazy.
2: Right? I was so doing that when they're older.
1: Yeah. Good.
0: Do they have like matching names? Like, what are their names, by the way?
2: JJ and Kai.
1: Oh my God, I thought you were going to say JJ and Kat. I was like, all right, you win.
0: That was close. Kim, have you seen the cash cube?
2: I have, yes.
0: What's in there? Tell us you can keep it all.
2: 36, 17, 58.
0: Well, it'd be a nice start to college funds for JJ and Kai, wouldn't it?
2: Oh my God, it would.
0: No! Oh, sorry. Have a great day hanging out with your little kiddos, though.
2: Thank
0: appreciate
2: you.
0: Take care. Well, I don't have little kiddos anymore. But Josh, what do you got going on today?
3: What's going on, guys? Well, I'm headed into work for a half day, and then I'm going to go hit a round of golf.
0: Ooh, that
1: did you call last
0: awesome.
1: Week or like on Tuesday where you're like, yeah, just getting up for my tea time? Is this the life you live?
3: You may be right. You may be talking to the same person.
0: Are you crazy? Do you have somebody else that goes with you? Or my son is 23, and he goes golfing by himself all the time, and I'm like, I can't do that. The voices start creeping in.
1: Yeah,
3: you're not wrong.
1: Lonely
3: for me, it's a social game.
0: Okay, yeah, same. Right, I want to hang out with one of my buddies, talk some smack, maybe smoke a cigar and drink some beers. So this round on us, if you can tell us what's in the cube.
3: All right, let's do it, guys. I'm going to go with $3,109.69.
0: Loser. Like that you threw the 69 in there, though. Good work. Okay. Take advantage of an opportunity. You're the best, Josh. Have a good morning, man. We're going to get one more guest this morning. It's Dominican Jay, everybody. What's going on, brother?
4: Good morning. How are you guys?
0: Good, good. Sounds like you're on the road. What are you up to?
4: I am headed to work for half a day also and then run some errands.
0: All right. So everybody seems like they've got either fishing, golf, or something else on the schedule for the back end of Friday. So we'll pay for it all if you can tell us what's in the cash cube, Jay.
4: All right. I'll try 36-69-69.
1: Okay. Now. This is enough.
0: These guys. That's not right, man. But I appreciate the giggles. I hope you have a good weekend.
4: Hey, you too. When in Rome, you know.
0: Yeah, I got you. No, for
1: not
0: sure.
1: Applicable.
0: I don't know if you
1: okay.
0: use it that way, but before the weekends really, really gets a chance to get humming here, take a look at our cash cube. If you text the word cube, C-U-B-E, to 320-251-1047, you get a peek at it. You never know when we're going to give you another chance at this. It could be before the end of today.
5: Coming up next. Here's what's next with Kat and JJ.
0: Since we haven't been able to give away the money with the cash cube, we're going to try with suds or soda. If you haven't heard our new game, we open either a can of beer or a can of soda. If you can tell just by the sound, you could end up with $1,000, but not before we check in with a four before you hit the door. What do you got?
1: All right. We're going to hear how the Trump-Xi summit went in Beijing. Where are we sitting with that? Also, somebody wanted to go maybe a little bit over the top for a prom photo shoot and took their city official standing a little bit too seriously. What they pulled off coming up with the four before you hit the door next.
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11: Take some calls.
12: I love how much fun you guys have with the show.
13: So much fun.
10: Thanks for calling.
14: It's not just a Friday, it's a Fortune Friday.
15: Yeah.
14: Kat was on the hunt one Thursday afternoon for some marital aids. She pulled into this rummage sale, and what she found was a whole bunch of tarot cards from the 1950s. And we thought, man, this could be kind of fun. Let's buy them. We don't think they're all there. Well, let's have people call in. We'll give you your horoscope. We'll cut the deck. We'll see if it really pans out. What's going on in Tammy's world this morning?
16: Just got done with work and on my way home.
14: Okay, third shift. What do you do overnight?
16: I'm a corrections officer.
14: I got you.
15: Are you scared? Are you scared? I would be
16: not normally
15: nervous. Okay.
16: Not very often.
14: You've been highly trained in self-defense and being able to neutralize somebody who's out of control. If it went down and something really funky was going on in the studio and you came in, who would you try and get a control of first, Kat or myself?
16: Definitely Kat.
14: Yeah.
15: Yeah, you think I do.
14: She's a wild card. You never know what she's going to do.
15: Go crazy. Hey, what do you think of those shows? And I just finished up one where they let the inmates...
14: run the asylum?
15: Run the whole thing.
14: Yeah.
15: Like, it's that experiment where let's see if they can create a sense of community and do the right thing. What do you think of that? Would that fly where you are?
16: No, not at all.
14: That was a quick no.
15: Got it. Okay.
14: All right, Tammy, we know that you are a Gemini, so we're going to start with your horoscope this morning.
15: Okay, so you may need to take a more disciplined approach to your communication today. Try not to be so harsh and limit your words. People respond better to, like, comforting expressions and a sympathetic tone, so they say tone things down.

0: do something different to your face?
1: No, why?
0: Did you shave? You shave?
1: Tuesday, I shaved.
0: Oh. Have I looked at you?
1: You haven't looked up since Tuesday.
0: For real?
1: Yeah.
0: Oh, okay.
1: It might have been Monday, actually, because I think I might have shaved over the weekend.
0: Even better.
1: When was the last time you watched Saturday Night Live live?
0: Oh, it's been forever. It's been too long. But I do love, who's the guy that does the Sebastian Maniscalco impression?
1: Is it Sebastian?
0: No, it's that guy. It's the guy from SNL. He's so good. What is his name? He's in all the promos with Will Ferrell for this.
1: If you are somebody like us that hasn't probably been like up Saturday night at that time, this would be the weekend I'd advise you to try and stay up for Saturday Night Live. It's Paul McCartney and Will Ferrell.
2: Hi, I'm Will Ferrell, and I'll be hosting the season finale of SNL this week with musical guest Sir Paul McCartney.
3: Sir Paul, what's it like being a knight?
4: It's an honor. Mm. And one time I killed a dragon.
3: What?
4: I knew it. I told you.
3: Are you serious?
4: I told you.
3: You did.
0: I told you. I told you.
1: It should be pretty good. Will Ferrell is he's at that point in his career now where you're not going to be able to cancel him. And that becomes such a wild card on a show like Saturday Night Live. But being a cast member back then, I think he's probably got enough respect for, what's his name that runs it? Why can't I remember his name now?
0: Lorne Michaels,
1: yeah. I'm sure he's got enough respect for the medium that he's not, but you know that guy's going to walk the edge. And then to see a legend like Paul McCartney, probably worth a view this weekend.
5: Coming up next with Kat and JJ.
1: All right, Johnny D is here with his first old school mix for you, but not before we dip into our first round of paparazzi. So we shall gossip about.
0: Okay, first round is going to include Somber. It is being compared to a very famous actor.
1: I didn't know who this was when you said it.
0: You didn't?
1: No, I have no idea who this is.
0: Are you into Stranger Things?
1: I've watched it, but I don't pay attention to their names, the actors' names.
0: There's no reason to get upset about it. Somber is upset about it. We're going to hear his response coming up next.
5: Back to the show that stubbornly refuses to take responsibility for their insidious impact on our culture and children.
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7: Ample sunshine expected today, with daytime highs approaching 85. Southerly winds, 8 to 15 miles per hour. Chance of thunderstorms tonight, lows level off around 56, partly cloudy skies. Daytime highs approaching 81 tomorrow. Sunshine mixed with clouds at times. From the Weatherology Weather Center, I'm meteorologist Paul Frombley. Currently 59.
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18: Bills are paid. Back to the fun with Kat and JJ.
0: I'm just saying, I've never seen Somber and Finn in the same place at the same time.
19: Oh my God, did you hear this?
20: If it's happening in Hollywood, we're talking about it.
0: I don't know why Somber's getting so upset about it. Don't worry.
1: Don't be so somber.
0: Don't be so somber about it. He's being compared to Finn Wolfhard from Stranger Things. And I mean, look at them side by side. It's like, who is who?
21: Much love to Finn, but I'm over it. I'm over the comparisons. I think he would say the same.
0: Wow. All right, Nathan Fillion, he was on with Watch What Happens Live and talked about a moment that he will never forget.
22: I once had to kiss Alyssa Milano.
23: Oh, right.
22: Childhood crush from
23: yes.
24: Oh, really?
22: Nicest lady.
23: Oh,
22: yes.
1: I bet he gave her the tongue.
0: Gross. Can you imagine kissing? Who would your childhood crush be from TV?
1: Oof, it would have been Heather Locklear from The Fall Guy.
0: Oh, dang.
1: Like, she, or Daisy Duke.
0: Okay.
1: I watched a lot of Dukes of Hazzard.
0: I would say Leo DiCaprio when he was young on, like, Growing Pains.
1: Oh, yeah. So you're thinking, like, a 7-year-old.
0: Really,
1: good.
0: Yeah.
1: Good.
0: Well, when I was. I don't want to kiss a 7-year-old.
1: At least I'm going with, okay. You know.
0: You take things adults. So far. How far she's come, Gina Davis, major actress, but at one point she had kind of a humble job.
25: What else? I was a mannequin in store windows. Oh. Where I would...
26: I remember that. I remember when they had live people mannequins.
25: Yes, yeah.
26: That seems harder than you would think,
25: well,
26: right?
25: I didn't know I had a skill for motionlessness.
1: That was before she had wooden teeth.
0: What happened?
1: She just cussed like she,
0: holy smokes.
1: Just smoking a pancake. Like, wait, is this your grandparents sound like this?
0: No.
1: Because your dad doesn't sound like this.
0: My grandma doesn't have fake teeth.
1: Is it only when you get the fake teeth that you get to actually?
0: Yeah, I think so. You're just always nervous that they're going to like jump out of your mouth.
1: I'm pretty sure my grandma had fake teeth when she got older.
0: Did she sound like that?
1: Her in the home, she wouldn't sound like this. She wouldn't go, hey, grandson.
0: I was like,
1: hey, Grandma Fran. She was never like, so what are you doing?
0: All right. Blowing out their candles today. Actually, cue it up. George Brett is turning 73.
1: Oh, is there a better story in Major League Baseball?
0: No.
1: So this will be a quick version, but you want to look this up on YouTube today. George Brett goes into Kansas City Royals spring training, and they're either in Florida or Arizona, and there's all these, like, spring training is full of hopeful kids that are hoping to make the roster, and George Brett walks up to this kid who has seen no Major League Baseball time. He's obviously going to go into the Hall of Fame, and then drops the I pooped my pants story on him last night.
27: Pardon.
28: Go left side.
27: My pants last night. I did. I had a tea time early in the morning. So I said, look, I got to get going. I'm walking back to the hotel. I get 3/4 of the way out of the lobby, and all of a sudden I go, oh, f-. And I'm standing here like this. I got my butt pinched so I'm I can't move. All of a sudden, you know, felt all right. I went just like this. Water. I got jeans on, black Bucks, no socks, and every time I'm walking, something's coming out. It's water. Straight f***ing water.
1: This kid is looking up at him. He doesn't know if he should laugh.
0: This was my hero telling me he had a bad reaction to shellfish in Vegas.
1: Just think of any person that is your personal hero as a 19-year-old.
0: Yeah.
1: And then they look at you and they dump this story on you. Look it up on YouTube unedited. It is so worth your time today.

0: life in 2026 is missing Petey Pablo. Whitney Houston in the mix. Marky Mark. I heard some Nelly back there. Jackson Brown. Cisco. Shout out to Maple Grove. What's up with some Kesha in there? Maroon 5. Oh, man. This is what Johnny D does for us. Not once, but twice every single Friday morning. Next old school mix coming up at 8 o'clock. Secret Sound. Dead ahead for $1,000. But you got a question for Kat real quick?
1: Are you selling your table?
2: Wow. Michelle,
0: are you
2: Michelle.
0: Are you interested?
2: Wow. Okay.
1: You set me up for that one. So
2: I got you.
0: She has discounted the price. I don't know if you heard, but it is still available.
2: It's down to $160 now.
1: So. Well, good luck with that, Kat.
3: Coming up next, here's what's next with Kat and JJ.
0: Table for sale. Yes. This Secret Sound.
2: Did you pay her to do that?
0: No. Here's your new Secret Sound, guys. What is that? If you can tell us coming up next, you got $1,000. But first, before you hit the door, you need this info.
2: All right, we're going to talk about three Florida teen heroes, what they saw happening to a man when they were just eating at a McDonald's. I like to sprinkle in good news throughout the show. And then also, did you know that horses cannot burp or vomit? But they can do something else quite powerful. You're going to hear that coming up with the four before you hit the door next.
0: Have you heard a horse burp? It sounds like this.
1: Are you selling your table?
4: 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And for that, we are deeply sorry.
3: It's the Playhouse with Kat and JJ.
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12: Ample sunshine expected today, with daytime highs approaching 85. Southerly winds, 8 to 15 miles per hour. Chance of thunderstorms tonight. Lows level off around 56. Partly cloudy skies. Daytime highs approaching 81 tomorrow. Sunshine mixed with clouds at times. from the Weatherology Weather Center. I'm meteorologist Paul Frombley. Currently 59.
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2: On common ground at the Trump Xi summit in Beijing, with both sides agreeing that Iran cannot be allowed to develop nuclear weapons.
13: We had an extremely positive and productive conversation.
14: The Chinese side said they are not in favor of militarizing the Straits of Hormuz, and they're not in favor of a tolling system. And that's our position. Well, we will never support an Iranian tolling system in the Straits of Hormuz. Iran cannot have a nuclear weapon. They were on the verge of building a conventional capability where they had so many rockets, so many drones, that you couldn't do anything against them. They would hide behind that conventional shield to do whatever they wanted with their nuclear program in the future. That's why the president chose to act.
0: I don't love that we have to be the people that police the world, mm-hmm. but it's better than having Iran with a nuclear missile.
2: Absolutely. All right, so the CDC said yesterday that there are now 41 people across the U.S. under monitoring for potential hantavirus exposure linked to the cruise ship that the outbreak began on. No Americans, though, have been reported to have caught it.
15: I'm fairly confident that he never had hantavirus. That doesn't necessarily mean that he didn't have an exposure, but at this point, it doesn't appear that he had the disease during his cruise. Hmm.
2: That was American patient zero. You don't want to be zero.
0: That's such a bad label to slap on someone. You're just going on a cruise.
2: Where were you? What were you thinking bringing this on?
0: Again, somebody ate a penguin. I can't go to the gym.
2: All right. So good news. Let's sprinkle that in. These three Florida teens, they were hanging out at McDonald's, getting a bite to eat before they moved on with life. And they noticed that this guy on the side of the road, this older guy, was trying to change his tire. And he was slumped over and didn't look right.
16: There was an old guy on the side of the road. We're helping change his tire, and he did not feel good at all.
17: We're at McDonald's, okay. And we saw this guy over here. And he was just relaxing.
18: Saving someone's life and being there, obviously, is a big thing for especially kids my age. So it was just a lot of emotions, honestly.
0: Nuggets for life.
2: Nuggets for life. Yes, good idea. But the guy was having a heart attack. So the ambulance came, brought him to the hospital.
0: Saved him?
2: He's going to be okay.
0: Love it.
2: And I love that City Hall hosted like a big thank you get together for these
0: kids. You want to encourage more people to take action.
2: Yeah. All right. So now, sounds of nature. I am not around horses often, and I feel like
0: your
2: I would
0: have horses.
2: Yeah, but I don't go down there. But like, I would laugh too hard if I heard this. So horses know this; they can't burp or vomit. But listen to what they can do.
0: Cat on a Sunday morning.
2: My belly feels good just listening to that. I can't even imagine how that horse felt. And he was just laying there and he was letting this woman like knead on his belly, you know, like try to work stuff out. And then all of a sudden it's like, get out of there. And that is the four before you hit the door.
0: Oh, you got a quick question?
19: Are you selling your table?
2: Okay.
0: The table is still available.
20: Coming up next.
3: It's Kat and JJ, and here's what's next.
0: All right, we're running a little bit behind, so let's get to our secret sound.
3: There's a big secret. A secret that is worth $1,000. 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
0: This secret sound number four, by the way, is worth $1,000. It's quick, distinguishable. And it pays big. If you're calling number 10 and you can tell us what it is right now, you get $1,000. Good luck on the secret sound. Let's go.

0: She's like all excited. She's like swinging my arm. Oh my God, this is gonna be great, right? I'm like praying for lightning, some sort of scaffolding to fall down on my head, you know? So she comes up, first place she comes up to is this big table, nothing but like homemade jewelry, right? Homemade jewelry, okay? It's got twigs in it, macaroni, right? But she loved it, right? She's like, oh my God, this stuff is so funky, right? She's like trying on the earrings. Do you like these? Do you think these are nice, right? I want to be like, no. If they were nice, they'd be in a store, all right? There'd be a roof, some sort of structure would be built around this, right?
1: Social de-evolution appears complete. Typical human behavior is now entirely absent.
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6: Happy Friday, everybody. It's me, Shelby Lynn, with Jason from Morgan's Jewelers. Jason, how you doing?
7: It's another weekend, Shelby, so I'm here talking with you about all the fun stuff we're doing here at Morgan's in downtown Winona.
6: And what are some of those things going on?
7: Yeah, we are getting ready. 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We'll have all kinds of rings and bracelets and necklaces and a few pairs of earrings and things like that. 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We'll have a table outside for everybody to come and look. It's also Touch a Truck, so you don't know what that is. I think at 9 or 10 o'clock, I think they have a parade of trucks going through the downtown on 3rd Street here, fire trucks and stuff for the kids. 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
6: Sounds lovely. Thank you so much, Jason. I hope you have a great weekend.
7: Yes, everybody enjoy the sunshine and get out there and enjoy being outside. We'll see you next week.
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12: This could be way too much for you to handle.
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12: Critics agree.
15: Shut it down! 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
16: Commercials done. Kat and JJ are back.
17: All right, good morning. I'm JJ along with Kat. We all have that one that got away. You look back and you're like, oh, I wonder what my life would have been if we just stuck it out.
18: Yeah. But there's one like that got away, but you're like super happy about it. We were at track the other night and I was sitting next to one of Liam's friend's parents and another team walked by and behind that team was a coach for that team. And he goes, oh my God, that is my ex-girlfriend. And I said, well, what happened? And his wife was like rolling her eyes or whatever. And he said that she actually lit his parents' shed on fire.
17: Whoops, sorry. I hit the wrong button. Didn't mean to give you a heart attack. My bad.
18: But she's like, yeah, she was a little loco for him. And he like tried his best to stay where he was and just kind of keep an eye on her at all times because he didn't want to run into her. But he's like, thankfully, she was the one that got away.
17: I dated a girl my freshman year in college. We just got into school and they integrate everybody. And she was in my sister's section. So the dorm we stayed in had four floors, four sections on each floor, and it would go guy, girl, and stuff like that. And so they hook you up with another section so you can get to know people and socialize on campus, right? And her name was Katie, and we dated like twice, and it clearly wasn't going to work out. She dumped me. Uh-huh. But then later that year, she got in a fight with a female security guard and got kicked out of school.
18: No way.
17: Like, it was a fight, like fist fight, knocked a tooth out kind of thing.
18: Thought you liked those types.
17: I did like those types. Listen, you date, my old man used to always say, you date crazy, you marry normal. Because dating is fun, you date crazy. And she never gave me that vibe. But what had happened is she came back from a party and you always had to check in at the front door in the main lobby. And there was a woman working security there and she wouldn't show her ID. I'm like, why won't you show your campus ID?
18: Yeah.
17: And maybe because she was underage, whatever the deal was, they ended up getting in some kind of fight. And it ended up going through the student council people and then to the uppers. And then they ended up kicking her out of school. Like, she didn't make it through her first year there because she literally beat the snot out of a security guard. I'm like, well, I was kind of happy that one got away. And as soon as you mentioned this, David had called. I appreciate you holding, man. There's one that thankfully got away.
13: Ooh, you guys are going to get me in trouble with this one. So it was my high school girlfriend, and she was really crazy, but she was way out of my league at the time. And now I'm way out of her league. So I'm like,
17: let's go.
18: Dang. And how did you find that out? Like, have you been Facebook stalking her? You see her at a reunion?
13: No, people you may know, and it really should have been people you wish you didn't know, but yeah.
18: Oh, okay. Well, that's good.
17: What
18: good
17: was
18: for
17: the
18: you.
17: Crazy quality about this girl, though? Like, what made her crazy in your eyes?
13: I don't think you guys want that answer, but the headlights.
17: Oh, gotcha. Oh, gotcha. Are you good at that? Are you good at seeing crazy in someone's eyes?
18: I have the best radar. I have the best. My mom always, will meet somebody for the first time. She's like, what's your reading on that? I don't know where it comes from, but I can definitely tell. Maybe it's the Pisces in me, but I get it.
17: I feel like the older you get, the more you can sense crazy.
18: I wonder if I've ever been the one that got away.
17: For sure.
18: Not thankfully, but
17: not
18: like
17: the crazy
18: one,
17: thing.
18: Yeah. That they like lay up at night and they're like, I wonder.
17: Don't flatter yourself.
18: Okay.
3: Coming up next with Kat and JJ.
17: Johnny D's second mix of the morning. It's called the Weekend Rollout. We get 30 minutes back-to-back and beat-to-beat. Joel, got your request on the list. We'll see what Johnny D can throw in, but you do have to get at us with a text at 320-251-1047. Right after that mix, $500 goes into your pocket. Man, we got a lot to do. Let's get to it.
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19: Ample sunshine expected today with daytime highs approaching 85. Southerly winds 8 to 15 miles per hour. Chance of thunderstorms tonight. Lows level off around 56. Partly cloudy skies. Daytime highs approaching 81 tomorrow. Sunshine mixed with clouds at times. From the Weatherology Weather Center, I'm meteorologist Paul Frombley. Right now, it's 61 degrees.
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0: last 30 minutes, you've been enjoying what Johnny D brings us every Friday morning. For the last 9 minutes, Kat's been struggling with replacing the batteries in her mouse.
1: You are the most dramatic person I've ever met. The Emmy goes to.
0: I thought most functioning humans, adult humans, would figure that out without help.
1: 9 minutes.
0: Closer to 10. You had a question?
2: Are you selling your table?
0: Yes. Kat is selling her table. It's still available. If you'd like it, the price has been lowered to...
1: You're pushing me. It's like I pushed you yesterday. I get it.
0: 160? Is that where we're at?
1: Yes. 160.
0: Will you be around this weekend if I'd like to pick it up?
1: Only if you're going to pick it up. That's it.
0: Would you be delivering?
1: No delivery.
0: No delivery fee
1: pick
0: on
1: up
0: this?
1: Pick up on site. That's it.
0: And does it come apart?
1: It is already apart for you.
0: Okay. I'd be able to get it in like a sedan?
1: No. Very big.
0: I'm going to need a truck?
1: 7 feet. So, yeah.
0: A lot of people are inquiring.
2: Are you selling your table?
1: Yes, I am. Proud of yourself.
0: I hate that this pulls away from the genius that is Johnny D and what he's done for us for the last 30 minutes. We get rollouts every Friday morning. 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All you have to do is text one word, rollout. One big word, R-O-L-L-O-U-T. 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Maybe you got something going on this weekend. Like,
2: are you selling your table?
0: Yeah. It's available.
3: Coming up next. Nope. Here's what's next with Kat and JJ.
0: $500. $500 could buy several of your tables.
1: 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If I had multiple ones up for sale.
0: Is the rug still come with it?
1: It does for free.
0: Okay, so $160 gets you a kitchen table. And how big is the rug?
1: It is 10 by 12.
0: No way it's big that big.
1: It's huge. It's huge.
0: How big is it really?
1: It was the entire dining room. It's big.
0: What color is it?
1: No way is it that big, he says. How would you even know? Shut up.
0: You could win $500 with just five words if you're around next.
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15: Ample sunshine expected today, with daytime highs approaching 85. Winds out of the southwest, 5 to 10 miles per hour. Thunderstorms likely tonight. Lows level off around 56. Mainly cloudy skies expected. Daytime highs approaching 81 tomorrow. Sunshine mixed with clouds at times. From the Weatherology Weather Center, I'm meteorologist Paul Frobley. Right now, it's 61 degrees.
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0: I mean, does it get better than that?
1: Sadly, no. And that's why we're going to hell.
0: You can hold a spot for me. Good morning. It's Kat and JJ with an opportunity right now for you to put $500 in your pocket. That's always our Friday jackpot with our coulda, shoulda, woulda game. You call us right now and you'll make your first choice. And that'll be to play with Kat or myself, who's going to give you the best opportunity at winning this money. You will be given five words. Just tell us the first words that pop into your brain. If I was to say loon, you would say?
1: Juice.
0: Oh, forgot about loon juice.
1: I like loon juice.
0: Oh, I haven't had that in a hot minute. If I was to say heart, you would say?
1: Beats.
0: Oh, see, I would have said love. But it's all up to you. What words pop into your brain when you're given those five words? If you match up with either Kat or myself, you find yourself $500 richer. The only way to play is to call now, though, at 320-251-1047. Coulda, shoulda, woulda with you next.

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9: Oh, it's Friday.
8: You get the honors always. Why does your Friday rock?
10: Well, I'm going to do some work here, okay, do my thing, and then I'm going to go get a pedicure today, because why? I deserve it. It's payday.
8: What makes you think that?
10: Going to run to the grocery store, maybe a little TJ Maxx action, swing by Starbucks. It's going to be a cat kind of day.
8: Well, it's Liam, all coming up you today, isn't it?
10: Liam has a middle school end of year party. Can you flip and believe my kid is going to be a high schooler next year?
8: It only took 14 years. That's so amazing.
10: Isn't
8: I'm so happy
10: crazy?
8: For him.
10: I mean, it blows my mind. Basketball tournament tomorrow. Nothing on Sunday. That is why my Friday rocks.
9: Oh, it's Friday. I like it. It's Friday. I like it.
8: I got to give first off, it's my wedding anniversary, so that's why Yay. My Friday rocks. But I got to give a big shout out to my daughter, Reagan, who will be graduating from St. Ben's tomorrow.
10: Good
8: and
10: job, girl.
8: I'm super proud of her. The Dean's List accomplishments, the fact that you survived TAMSAC, the fact that you buried your face into a curb less than 4 weeks ago and have recovered fully.
10: You look great.
8: The fact that you have more to do. And I do feel genuinely bad for her, because she'll graduate tomorrow and her doctorate program starts in like 3 weeks.
10: Yeah.
8: So we've got to get her moved and get ready for that. But in 33 months, you will be Dr. Reagan, and I'm very, very proud of you. So that's for me why my Friday rocks.
9: Oh, it's Friday. I like it. It's Friday. I like it.
8: Good morning.
11: Good morning. It's your man, Jeff. What's up?
8: What's up, Jeff? How are you?
11: I'm good, man. My Friday is good because I was right about yesterday.
8: But stop. Stop. All right. Stop. Listen, I can't do this again, man. Like,
10: he was in a bad spot. We had to drive him home.
8: I almost had a stroke yesterday because of you two dip.
11: Okay, whatever. But no, my Friday is good because I'm doing something tomorrow in Fargo. I'm going to be walking, maybe trying to run it. A 5K for MS Walk.
8: Absolutely. What a great cause.
11: Yeah, yeah.
10: Well, good luck with that.
8: What are you aiming for your 5K time, Jeff?
10: To survive?
11: Last year I did 44 minutes. So this year, maybe 40. Let's see if I can shave off 4 minutes.
8: What are you, walking backwards?
10: That's real nice.
8: I'm kidding. I'm kidding.
10: Great job.

0: these texts that are flowing in about why your Friday rocks. Thank you guys for being part of the show. We genuinely appreciate you. It's Kat and JJ. And I don't know if you saw this yesterday. I know you're not a big sports goon, but a lot of the teams had their NFL schedules released yesterday, so they did special fun. This is now a thing, apparently. When your schedule gets released, you're supposed to do some kind of fun video with some of the guys from the team. And Kirk Cousins is now, you know, a former Viking quarterback, is now the Raiders quarterback, and they're really hoping that he'll bring along the number one draft pick. And they did a spoof on Step Brothers to announce their schedule yesterday.
1: I'm Kirk.
2: I'm Fernando.
1: You're going to have to call me Kirko Chains.
2: You're going to have to call me the Nandalorian.
3: Say your favorite football play on three. One, two, three.
1: Turbo right, 63 wide shallow. Jinx!
3: Did we just become best friends?
1: Yup!
0: I like these guys. And it's fun to see them off the field and being so serious because they all give the same interviews afterwards. Well, they give credit to somebody else on the team. And then they say, I'm just here to do the best that I can to make my team, you know, have a better chance at winning.
4: Did you ever watch Netflix Quarterbacks?
0: Yeah, yeah.
4: With Kirk Cousins
0: on there.
4: I did
0: see that one. That season was really good.
4: Yeah, it was really good. And it just showed like how normal he was. He'd go and do his thing on the field. Then he'd get home, give the kids a bath, do story time. It was really important to him.
0: What it made really visible to me is that these guys that have families and, you know, you see the wives on Sunday on TV, right? And they're all glammed up and they're all kind of sitting together. And yeah, every football player's got like this super hot scorching wife.
4: Yeah.
0: But when you see like what they kind of got to do to keep the family together during that like 20 weeks or 25 weeks of the season.
4: Mm-hmm.
0: And obviously your guy is going out there as a professional athlete. He needs to hone in on his diet, his mental health, his physical health, all that stuff, and then concentrate all week long. But to hold a family together almost by yourself, really.
4: That's why they're called WAGs.
0: Yeah.
4: They live that WAG life.
0: I know my wife wanted that, but I failed horribly and I couldn't give it to her and I feel horrible.
4: Yep.
0: But then I was like, but you were an athlete in high school. Couldn't have I been? What are they call them DAGs then?
4: You would have been a hag? Hab?
0: What does it mean? What does hab mean?
4: Wives and girlfriends of sports.
0: Okay.
4: You'd be a husband and boyfriend of sports.
0: Hab. I'd be a hab?
4: Yeah.
0: Well, that sounds better than this job.
5: Coming up next.
6: Up next with Kat and JJ.
0: Thanks. Thanks, Trish.
4: What would she have been a professional athlete?
0: She was a tennis player in high school.
4: Oh.
0: Yeah.
4: She could have been like your Goff, Coco Goff.
0: My Steffi Graf.
4: Yeah. Okay. Anyway, moving on.
0: Anyways, our last round of paparazzi, thankfully, is already dead ahead this week. What do you got?
4: So we all watched Nick Lachey, Jessica Simpson do their thing, newlyweds, all that fun stuff. But cut to 20 years later, they're on a flight with both of their families for 6 hours. How does it go down? You're going to hear his story coming up with Radio Paparazzi next.
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4: Ample sunshine expected today, with daytime highs approaching 85. Winds out of the southwest, 5 to 10 miles per hour. Thunderstorms likely tonight. Lows level off around 56. Mainly cloudy skies expected. Daytime highs approaching 81 tomorrow. Sunshine mixed with clouds at times. From the Weatherology Weather Center, I'm meteorologist Paul Frobley. Right now, it's 61 degrees.
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2: 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Here are Kat and JJ.

0: talk about.
1: At the end of the year, whoever sits on top of the leaderboard for our Suds or Soda game will win $1,000. How high do you think this is going to get?
2: I am going to try and be optimistic. I'm going to say 9. That's the highest we're going to
1: get. I believe we'll get into double digits at one point. As we started the day, Claire from Sauk Rapids was on the leaderboard, but that has now changed. If you missed it, you've got to hear this coming up next.
3: Comedy gold.
4: Recently, my girl took me to a street fair, right? You guys ever been to a street fair, you know? We pulled up the block, there's like shawarma, there's like people with no teeth are making keychains, you know? It's a typical girlfriend idea. It sucks, and it's going to take all Saturday, right? Right? She's like all excited. She's like swinging my arm. Oh my God, this is going to be great, right? I'm like praying for lightning, some sort of scaffolding to fall down on my head, you know? So she comes up, first place she comes up to is this big table, nothing but like homemade jewelry, right? Homemade jewelry, okay? It's got twigs in it, macaroni, right? But she loved it, right? She's like, oh my God, this stuff is so funky, right? She's like trying on the earrings. Do you like these? Do you think these are nice, right? I want to be like, no. If they were nice, they'd be in a store, all right? There'd be a roof, some sort of structure would be built around this, right?
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16: Ample sunshine expected today, with daytime highs approaching 85. Winds out of the southwest, 5 to 10 miles per hour. Thunderstorms likely tonight. Lows level off around 56. Mainly cloudy skies expected. Daytime highs approaching 81 tomorrow. Sunshine mixed with clouds at times. From the Weatherology Weather Center, I'm meteorologist Paul Frobley. Right now, 63.
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1: As we head to beautiful Clarissa, Minnesota, it's Mason, everybody.
2: Ah, yes, Clarissa. How are all three of you doing?
17: Great.
1: Do you know why Clarissa is called Clarissa, Mason?
2: Oh, here we go.
1: I know this.
2: I bet you do.
17: I actually don't.
1: The founder, the guy that decided they were going to incorporate that city, he named it after his wife.
2: Really?
1: Oh, yep. Her name, I'm almost positive that's right. Beautiful Todd County, Clarissa, Minnesota.
17: Yep.
1: There's Mason. Let's get to it, man. What are you doing right now?
17: Just getting another vehicle. I'm planting corn today, hopefully, with no breakdowns.
1: Yeah, today will be a great day for you. You get a lot of sunshine. Let's find out how good your ear is. The game is called Suds or Soda. What we're going to do is we're going to open a can. Currently on the leaderboard, by the way, is Claire from Sauk Rapids. She has three. If you can get four, that puts you on the leaderboard, and then you're poised to win $1,000 if you're still on the leaderboard when we finish our final show at the end of the year. So let's get you started. I'm going to open this can. You just have to tell me if it's Suds, beer, or soda pop. Ready?
17: Okay.
1: Mason, here's can number one this morning. Okay. Suds or soda?
2: Listen.
1: What do you think?
17: Beer.
1: Mason's on the board, everybody. Let's go.
2: You know what? I had so little hope because people have not been doing well that I only took one can.
1: Now she's got to get up out of her chair, take all her stuff off, move the heating pad, the lumbar support, the blanket. She had to bend over. You don't really realize what kind of pain you're putting a woman like this through.
2: Oh, red is my face.
1: It's I heard the when you got up, and I realized this is the thing. You're earning it, Mason. Is this can number two Suds or soda?
17: Pop. Soda.
2: Soda. Suds or soda.
1: He's got two, everybody.
2: That's it.
1: Let's go, Mason.
2: Good job. So it's around this time where are we trying to trick you? Are we doing two in a row? Are we doing three in a row?
1: What's my favorite is when our boss dips his head into our studio, usually about 8:30 in the morning. He just kind of checks up to make sure we're, you know, working. And then we've got these cans of beer laying around. And I'm like, let's go.
2: Yeah.
1: Mason, this is number three. To tie our leader, Claire, is this Suds or soda?
17: Soda.
1: Three for three. Let's go. Let's go, Mason. Come on.
2: Okay. Claire better watch out.
1: Mason from Clarissa. This gets you on the leaderboard if you can correctly identify Suds or soda. This is can number four.
2: Mm-hmm. Stinks in here.
17: That was a good one. I'll go with beer.
1: We got a new leader. We got a new leader.
2: Okay.
1: Let's go, Mason.
2: Bye, Claire. She gone. Okay. Let's see here.
1: Mason, how far of a run are you going to take this morning?
17: Far as I can, because it's been long planting.
1: Let's go.
17: Season.
2: All right.
1: Mason's got four. Here comes can number five. Mason in Clarissa. Is this Suds or soda?
17: Soda.
1: I'm sorry. That was a bush latte. All right, but we got a new leader, everybody. There's a leader. His name is Mason.
2: Good job, Mason.
18: Here we go.
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1: 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Ever since, it has been absolute gold. 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
2: You know how I know it's raining? Because my knees. My knees hurt. That's why.
3: I'm sure that's why.
2: And this guy is going to tell you.
3: Hey, good morning.
4: Hey, it's Jeff. How's it going, man?
3: Great, Jeff. How are you?
2: Jeff, tell me you're a meteorologist. Good. And you can tell him he's an idiot.
3: Jeff, tell her how stupid she is.
4: So I can't exactly tell anybody how stupid or not idiotic or whatever they are. But from my experience, when I forecast rain, I am going to try to do it city by city, right? So if I'm going to forecast for East Grand and then Grand Forks, I will try to say with a good degree of certainty, you will or you will not see rain today. Today, the forecast, the models have been kind of flippy floppy, and around 11 to 2 is when we're looking at the potential of some rain pushing through. And then the rest of the day and tomorrow, nice and windy. So if you have any plans that involve things needing to stay put, highly recommend tying
3: them
4: down.
3: All great, and I'm so happy for your expertise and your attention to detail, but just tell her she's wrong.
2: Don't do it, Jeff.
4: No.
2: See? Jeff, because mine has some logic to it.
3: There's no logic to it.
2: A meteorologist literally said it on the news.
3: No, okay, Jeff, here, I'll break it all down. Jeff, what is the percent chance of rain in East Grand Forks today?
4: Near 100.
3: Okay.
4: I'm confidently saying in East Grand, Grand Forks, both. Around 80 to 100%. Okay, that's kind of where my range
3: if
4: is.
3: You said 80% chance of rain in East Grand Forks today. That does not mean 80% of the city is getting wet.
2: Only 80%.
3: It means there's a 20% chance you're not going to get rain, correct?
4: Yes, in this particular case.
1: Coming up next.
0: Yeah. Up next with Kat and JJ.
3: I can't with you Neanderthals anymore. I can't do this slow person thinking thing anymore. I can't. It is so difficult for me to rationalize.
2: I get it
3: with
2: that you've thought
3: you.
2: A certain way for 5 decades. I get it. Okay. But you've been misled. Jeff just called confirmed.
3: Okay? He didn't confirm anything.
2: Yeah.
3: No, he was waffling all over the
2: town. You take the city we're in. And? The west side of this city could be getting torrential rain.
3: I'm not saying it can't. I understand how a rain cloud moves. I'm not obtuse to that. But what I'm saying
2: is, that's the percentage of the area that's getting it.
3: If you go to a weather app and it says the city you're living in has a 70% chance of rain today, if it says it has a 50% chance of rain today, that means there's a 50% chance it's going to rain. There's a 50% chance it's not going to rain. Not half the city gets rain. If you even stopped and thought about how ridiculous that is.
2: No.
3: This is like some Sesame Street stuff.
2: I'm going to say this, and you're not going to like it.
3: Don't do it then. Just don't stop yourself right now before it's way too late. I'm in the red right now. You don't want to see what's going to happen right now.
0: It's Kat and JJ in the Playhouse and on demand.
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6: Ample sunshine expected today, with daytime highs approaching 85. Winds out of the southwest, 5 to 10 miles per hour. Thunderstorms likely tonight. Lows level off around 56. Mainly cloudy skies expected. Daytime highs approaching 81 tomorrow. Sunshine mixed with clouds at times. From the Weatherology Weather Center, I'm meteorologist Paul Frobley. Currently 68.
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You ever been so wired you have no idea what you're doing? It's KG95.3. I smashed an energy drink, a C4 this morning that I don't normally drink. I'm bouncing off the walls. The crash after this is going to be spectacular.

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That's 95 minutes, all music, no commercials. So, of course, you want to hear something to kind of get you through this Friday into the weekend, or maybe your weekend started off now. You want to kick your weekend off right. Whatever it might be, make sure you let us know. 474-0953, the phone number. 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

This just seems so petty. It's KG95.3, and a woman, 33, she recently got divorced, and in her divorce settlement, she got the Netflix password, like his Netflix password and all of it, so he doesn't get to use it. Now, does he still have to pay for it, too? 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
1: 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It's Brian Riley. And I guess that Taylor is sending out text messages for her wedding. I don't know if it's because they don't have a date, but she's trying to keep it super secretive. But could you imagine not getting a text from Taylor Swift? Like, you were expecting to go to the wedding, all that stuff, and just get ghosted by Taylor? That would be... I mean, that sounds about right. It's KG.

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It's KG95.3, today's best music. 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

0: ample sunshine expected this afternoon, with daytime highs approaching 85. Winds out of the south, 8 to 15 miles per hour. Mainly cloudy skies expected tonight. Chance of thunderstorms. Lows level off around 55. Mainly clear tomorrow. High temperatures reach up to 82. From the Weatherology Weather Center, I'm meteorologist Paul Trombley. Currently, it's 79 degrees.
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What are we doing here? It's KT95.3, and most of us wish malls were still a thing. Well, they're making a comeback, thanks to today's teens. But malls are returning the favor by banning them. Mall owners say they want kids to spend money, but many of them are just creating havoc. They're probably making TikToks. I get that.

0: This roller coaster is a blast, huh, Mr. Loon? I knew you'd love it. Really, the only thing more exhilarating than this ride would be the all-day pizza and a pound special at the North End Pub and Grill on Wednesdays and Sundays. 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Sure, once we finish this ride, we can head up to the North End in Cochrane. But whoa, oh, I might need to sit down for a spell first, though.
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It's KG95.3, back to rolling commercial free. It's Brian Riley. And California is, quote, exploring the idea of high-speed buses that can go up to 140 miles per hour on its freeways. Now, I don't know if it means, like, it's going to be driving 140 miles an hour or it can go up to that fast. It's absurd, but officials say it could be possible using existing freeway corridors. I don't trust anybody, not even Keanu Reeves behind the steering wheel. I don't trust that.

Halsey, KG 95.3, today's best music, and that is going to do it for me. Brian Riley, have a great rest of your Friday. Have a great weekend, and enjoy the weather. It's supposed to be beautiful this weekend, so we'll talk to you later. Right now, it's The Hills, The Weeknd, KG.

0: because she's been living down in Alabama. But now she can just come up and I can go down to where she is whenever. We're 2.5 hours away now. She came up last week for Midwest Music Fest. She can just pop up in my life and we can just have lunch. You know how much that used to cost, you know, last year when she lived in Alabama? More than 3 hours of driving.
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5: Ample sunshine expected this afternoon, with daytime highs approaching 85. Winds out of the south, 8 to 15 miles per hour. Mainly cloudy skies expected tonight. Chance of thunderstorms. Lows level off around 55. Mainly clear tomorrow. High temperatures reach up to 82. From the Weatherology Weather Center, I'm meteorologist Paul Trombley. Currently, it's 81 degrees.
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We are officially four Fridays away from getting Olivia Rodrigo's third studio album, You Seem Pretty Sad for a Girl So In Love. We're so excited for this 11-track record, once again produced by Daniel Nigro. He does an amazing job. He's done her last two albums, and I'm so excited, and I guess I'll just be listening to Drop Dead on repeat until the whole album drops. I know.

today's best music. So apparently Chris Brown is crashing out because he got a really bad rating on his album, which I wouldn't listen to because why would I ever listen to that trash? I'm not listening to Chris Brown. And he said he tried to shade Zara Larsson in the process by saying, just go listen to Zara Larsson. Hey, guess what? We will, and we're going to enjoy it because we know that, I don't know, that she's not an abusive piece of crap that hates women. Yeah.

0: This roller coaster is a blast, huh, Mr. Loon? I knew you'd love it. Really, the only thing more exhilarating than this ride would be the all-day pizza and a pound special at the North End Pub and Grill on Wednesdays and Sundays. That's right, a two-topping 12-inch thin crust pizza plus a pound of wings. Sure, once we finish this ride, we can head up to the North End in Cochrane. But whoa, I might need to sit down for a spell first, though.
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Let's get up, get moving, sing at the top of our lungs, and just get that energy flowing around our bodies with some Rihanna.

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So if you want your chance at winning that jackpot prize of $205, well, I suggest you stick around till after this song.

road with the Minnesota State College Southeast, the game where all you gotta do is be caller number 10 to play, guess those five single-digit numbers, and hopefully win that jackpot prize. 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

0: ample sunshine expected this afternoon, with daytime highs approaching 85. Winds out of the south, 8 to 15 miles per hour. Mainly cloudy skies expected tonight. Chance of thunderstorms. Lows level off around 55. Mainly clear tomorrow. High temperatures reach up to 82. From the Weatherology Weather Center, I'm meteorologist Paul Trombley. Right now, it's 86 degrees.
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1: Welcome to Crack the Code with Minnesota State College Southeast. I'm Shelby Lynn. Who is this?
2: Hi, Shelby. This is Bev.
1: Hi, Bev. Are you ready to play?
2: Yes, I am.
1: All right. What's the first number?
2: 2.
1: The second?
2: 6.
1: Third?
2: 6.
1: Fourth?
2: 0.
1: And what are you going to guess for that fifth and final number?
2: 0.
1: No. Jackpot to $210. Thank you so much for playing Crack the Code with Minnesota State College Southeast.
2: Thank you.

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Imagine being turned down from a job because you just have a nice stash.

music. 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Like, what? Buses? 140 mile per hour?

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Christmas music. A new report has found that litter across the United States has declined 34% since 2020, with the average person share dropping from 152 pieces to 96. Roadway litter fell 22%. Waterway litter dropped 45%. And they credit it to education and better infrastructure and increased public engagement. Love that. Also, just a reminder to cigarette smokers out there, don't throw your butts on the ground, because that's like one of the most, like, highly littered items, the cigarette butts. So keep those out.

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2: 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It's a fun and easy game where all you got to do is really listen to the music. Because if you know all four artists that I play, you text all their names to 507-47.

0: 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We're halfway through, two more to go. And up next, we got a new one from Olivia Rodrigo.
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1: Thunderstorms tonight. Otherwise, mainly cloudy skies expected. Lows level off around 55. Southwest winds 5 to 10 miles per hour. Highs level off around 82. Tomorrow, lots of sunshine. Slight chance of rain showers tomorrow night. Lows level off around 54. Partly cloudy skies. From the Weatherology Weather Center, I'm meteorologist Paul Frobley. Right now, it's 86 degrees.
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I'm so excited for the weekend. This is my last official weekend working with the kids before they go home next weekend. 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

0: 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This summer, we're headed to Camp Toyota, and the fun starts now! 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

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Thank you so much for such a lovely day. Be sure to tell somebody that you love them, and most importantly, tell you that you love you, because that's the most special love you're ever going to get. Goodbye, my friend. I love you so much, and I'll talk to you again on Monday, because Monday...

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1: 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And kicking a lot of B-U-T.

And Janet Jackson turns 60 years old this weekend. And to celebrate, we won't be playing anything by Janet Jackson. But how about this girl?

0: Who sings it?
1: Pink.
2: That's right.
0: Yes, not red, not blue, not green, not yellow. It's Pink. Who's this?
1: Bailey.
0: You like Pink?
1: Oh, I love Pink. It's even my favorite color.
0: Wow. All right. Are you wearing Pink right now?
1: No. I'm sadly wearing gray.
0: Where are you calling from?
1: Opelika, Alabama.
0: Oh, right. Well, we're going to send you a gorgeous Liveline t-shirt. We'll also send you a Liveline Magical Mason mouse pad if you can tell us Pink's real name.
1: Oh.
0: See how much you really like her.
1: I think it starts with like a K or a C.
0: Alicia Moore.
1: Oh, that's it.
0: You weren't even close.
1: I totally knew.
0: Well, hang on. We'll get your address. Stay tuned all night long. Thank you so much for calling Liveline.
1: Thank you, Mason.
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0: It's Live Line. I can't believe it. Next week is already Memorial Day, the unofficial start of summer 2026. Some really good music, too. Drake just released 3 new albums. I think they all suck, but that'll take everyone a couple days to get through and find their favorites. Of course, we play what you ask. It's not about my personal taste. And we'll be playing Pink Floyd and Led Zeppelin all night. Isn't that truth? Olivia Rodrigo, June 12th, her new album. Ariana Grande, July 31st. But we're going to get a brand new single from her in just a couple weeks. And whatever you think is hot tonight, give us a call. Shout us out. Send somebody out to somebody. Our phones are going crazy tonight. I don't know how we're going to answer them all, but we'll try our best. 85 Live Line right now. It's 85 Live Line. My name's Mason. What are you doing? Where are you going? What do you think we should play? 85 Live Line. Welcome in.
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0: credit.
1: A severe thunderstorm watch continues until 1 a.m. tomorrow morning. Cloudy skies tonight with a chance of thunderstorms. Lows around 55. Southwesterly winds 5 to 10 miles per hour. Daytime highs approaching 82. Tomorrow, mainly clear skies. From the Weatherology Weather Center, I'm meteorologist Paul Frobley. Right now, 86.
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